0: I think it was amazing. The ceremony in Athens was beautiful, and it was very emotional. But I think today was even more emotional, seeing the flame on African soil for the very first time. It was incredible. This morning with His Excellency, you could just see the importance. And then this evening, being here with everybody and walking in with all the ladies and the generations, it's a wonderful moment that I will cherish forever.
1: 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La culture est
2: plus que tout le pétrole, plus que tout le gaz et l'or, la vraie richesse du Sénégal se nomme Teranga. 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
2: so ladies and gentlemen